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1: Hey guys, it's I Heart Country on The Verge artist Stella Lefty. Boston is a song I wrote when I was waiting on a guy who was picking me up. I couldn't stop thinking about him, and this is what I was feeling while I was waiting for him. 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
1: And make sure to let me know what song you want to wind the weekend down with tonight. You can do it on Instagram. I'm at Casper Radio. 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Abby playing your song right now. 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
1: 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Lainey's going to be there. Kenny's going to be there. You're going to be there. I'll tell you how to win coming up next.
2: 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He said, what you been up to lately?

0: say so. The Grandstand's number one for new country, Gator 107.9. I'm Casper, and Heidi, question for you. Have you ever been to one of our iHeartRadio music festivals before?
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0: Time to change that. 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
1: I'm Casper, and we're finding out what you bought because basically TikTok told you to buy it. 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
1: Steve, thank you for listening tonight. 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
2: I need two alarms. 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
1: 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It's not

The Grand Strand's number one for new country, Gator 107.9. Hey, good way to get your Monday going? How about with some good news? I got something to share with you coming up in two songs. Hang tight.

The Grand Strand's number one for new country, Gator 107.9. So I got a topic I want to discuss next hour. I want to hear from you on this. If you could bring back one country legend, who would it be? Call me. We'll talk next hour. 866-607-8669.

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I'll put you on the air in two songs. 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
1: 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You're up after midnight with Granger Smith.

Gator 107.9, number one for new country. You know, I've done a lot of traveling around the world, and I try my best to not ever eat a horse burger. But evidently, there is a butcher in Florida that's serving it. Earl is going to be here to share this dumb criminal story with us next. You say

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107.9, The Gator. Okay, I think it's time to dive into some history from today. One of your favorite television networks was launched. Do you know which one? Let's discuss coming up here in two songs.

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1: Hey, it's David. I'm from Greeley, Colorado. Just driving around on my patrol route. I'm a security guard. Love listening to the show, and thanks again.
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1: 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Ann Hudson comes in here with our favorite stars and what's going on with them. What you got, Ann?
2: Yeah, this is pretty cool. Country music just did something it has never done in the entire 68-year history of Billboard Hot 100. I've got the historic chart rundown for you coming up in your Nashville News next.

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1: You know, many women would probably love when a man would just pick up a little, but not when the man breaks into your house, cleans, and then watches you sleep. 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
1: I knew I'd see her around. I'd be at some party. She'd show up and I'd be walking out. 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I'd look up, she'd be at the red light beside me in that white Maxima with a sticker on the back. I'd act like I didn't see her. 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We just needed some time. She could get on with her life, and I'd get on with mine. Thought I would be fine, but maybe not. I knew she'd find a way to.

The Grand Strand's number one for new country, Gator 107.9. Hey, good way to get your Monday going? How about with some good news? I got something to share with you coming up in two songs. Hang tight.

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1: Hey, Granger, it's Keith in Cookeville, Tennessee, man. Just want to let you know I'm up early on my way to work and look forward to hearing your show every morning as I drive in. You have a blessed day, brother. Take care.
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107.9 The Gator. Okay, I think it's time to dive into some history from today. One of your favorite television networks was launched. Do you know which one? Let's discuss coming up here in two songs.

We know the night shift isn't easy. That's why we're bringing the music and the meaning. Granger's with you all night with songs, stories, and conversations that keep it real. Thanks for being a part of the After Midnight family.

0: loves talking about history. And he's even got the diploma to prove it. It's time for This Day in History on After Midnight with Granger Smith.
1: On this day, August the 10th, 1793, the Louvre Museum opened in Paris, France. 1846, the Smithsonian Institution was established. 1937, the patent for the electric guitar was awarded. 1948, ABC TV was launched. 1977, Son of Sam, serial killer, was arrested. 1981, Pete Rose set the National League hit record. 1984, the first PG-13 movie, Red Dawn, was released. 2009, Brooks and Dunn announced they were breaking up. Some famous birthdays include reality star Kylie Jenner, actor Antonio Banderas, President Herbert Hoover, and WWE star Wade Barrett. Those are just a few things that went down on this day in history.
0: Thanks so much for sharing your third shift with us here on After Midnight with Granger Smith.
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The Grand Strand's number one for new country, Gator 107.9. Hey, Granger here on After Midnight. The third shift is rolling here as we kick off the week. Wherever you are, whatever you're doing, just know that we're here and glad to be keeping you company. 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

Mr. C, knowing that he couldn't have the toy till his nuggets were gone. 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

I just looked down at the bottom of my screen and I see it's August the 10th. My goodness, we are approaching the middle part of August. Can you believe it? Where is this time going, man? Slow down time. Jeff Benton here with Shaboozy and Jelly Roll.

0: Wow, what was I thinking? Dierks Bentley on your iHeart Country station in Myrtle Beach. Gator 107.9, number one for new country. Dierks had a busy weekend. He was out in Iowa this weekend for the NASCAR race, did a big pre-race concert yesterday before the race, and had a good time out there, singing, watching NASCAR, and hanging out in Iowa. There you go, man. My daughter Jessica loves NASCAR. She would have loved to have been there too, but we were here. I am Jeff Benton. Thanks for hanging with the Gator. Jeff Benton 107.9. Snapchat, Facebook, Instagram, over on X. Had a busy weekend, man. Had a chance to hang out at Harley-Davidson, Myrtle Beach Harley-Davidson, for the Fill of the Bus event we had. Filling that bus with so many school supplies over tax-free weekend. So thank you to everybody that come out and helped us out with Backpack Buddies and Help for Kids, because so many families in this county can't really afford the back-to-school stuff. And I was asking Bridget from, Backpack Buddies and Help for Kids, how many, kids are they helping? She said about 3,000. And I was like, wow, that's all. And they do that year-round, not just for school supplies year-round. Anyway, way to go. Anyway, busy weekend. Great weekend. Start to a new week. We got you covered here on the Gator. A lot more country on the way, too. Ella Langley, Post Malone, Blake Shelton, Al Dean, and more coming up.
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Yeah, it's the latest single from Ella Langley, Loving Life Again. Man, is she loving life or what, man? Life is good for her. Jeff Benton here. Here's Post Malone and Blake Shelton, y'all, on the Gator.

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You want to go? I'll tell you, Kenny Chesney's going to be there. Lainey Wilson and a whole lot more. All right, I'll give you the details coming up. Hang on now. 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

0: just before 11 o'clock Monday morning. Hello, everybody. I am Jeff Benton. Y'all drive carefully if you're out and about. Turn this up loud, won't you? Sam Hunt now, body like a back road.
1: Gotta go.

This would have been a cool concert to be at over or up in Canada over the weekend. Chris Stapleton was there. Chris Stapleton brought out Zach Top in Toronto to perform a cover of Waylon Jennings' I Ain't Living Long Like This. And you know Zach Top can sing it like Waylon, right? That would have been a cool show to be at. Here's Morgan Wallen.

It's John Morgan, kid, myself. Gator 107.9. Sunshine today. Got to be another hot day today in the 90s, and I'm going to tell you, it's going to be a very hot week, too. Mid-90s. Details on the way. Hang on with the Gator. I'm Jeff Benton. Here's Lee Bryce, the Gator.

0: 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Thank you for being part of Gator Nation. 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My name is Jeff Benton. 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Thanks for being here. And, man, always giving you guys a chance to win something. How about a trip to the iHeartRadio Music Festival 2026? And a grand, $1,000 in your pocket. The Capital One, we got the big Capital One pre-sale event that's got already kicked off. Folks have already bought tickets. Tickets have already on sale to the public. Now, it's time for you guys to win some, to go out to the T-Mobile Arena in Las Vegas. Here's the deal, all right? 9 o'clock hour, 1 o'clock hour, and the 5 o'clock hour, be listening for a national keyword. When you get it, text it over to 200-200 for your chance to win. Easy as that. Lainey Wilson's going to be there. Who else? Kenny Chesney. A lot of different artists from a lot of different genres. You know, hey, like Snoop Dogg, he's going to be there. Benson Boone. And the names goes on and on and on. Your next chance to qualify during the 1 o'clock hour. Hey, you better keep it on the Gator.
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Y'all like s'mores? And I guess you like s'mores more in the colder weather, right? You're outside at the fire. Today's National S'mores Day. So if you get the urge to make some tonight when you get home from work, go ahead. It's their day. I'm Jeff.

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know the NFL season's right around the corner, and there are a lot of Buffalo Bills fans around the area, right? I was just reading that the Buffalo Bills spent $2 billion on their new stadium, and a lot of fans attended a scrimmage over the weekend, and the fans were complaining about obstructed views. Listen, if you spend $2 billion, you probably ought to be able to see the game from everywhere, but you got to have, you know, support beams and all that stuff. I don't know. I'm sure it's fine. Let's go to a Buffalo game. Let's do it. Miranda Lambert now. It's the game.

Inside Noon, Gator 107.9, getting ready for lunch. Jeff Benton here on the Gator till 3 this afternoon. Sunshine, low 90s today with a heat index up around 108. So very, very hot today, y'all. Take it easy, will you? Who's chasing out Dean?

Well, Hudson Westbrook's got a pretty good new single. It's called Painted You Pretty with Gator 107.9, number one for New Country. I am Jeff Benton. Hello to all you pretty people out there. Thanks for listening to the Gator Inside Your Lunch Hour. Hey, turn us up with Jelly Roll, and I need a favor.

0: 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You can use that talk back feature and they'll talk right back to the studio. I am Jeff Benton until 3 o'clock this afternoon. I meant to thank everybody that came out to the Walmart at Seaboard Street in Myrtle Beach on Saturday. I was there for our friends with Cheerwine, had a cooler full of ice cold Cheerwine and giving out cool, you know, Cheerwine swag. It was tax-free weekend, so it's back to school shopping. The place was packed, but I saw so many Gator listeners. They stopped by and said hello. Saw some old friends that stopped by and said hello for a couple hours. I was there, so that was fantastic. Thank you, guys. Y'all always show up when we're out and about, and I love that. Thank you, thank you, thank you. And more of that to come. I promise you, as we get into late summer, into fall, we'll be out and about. I promise you. All right, and we're going to keep the music for you this afternoon, too, whatever you got going on. If you are working today and taking a little break to have a sandwich, Luke Combs is going to be on your radio commercial for you. Ella Langley, Dustin Lynch, and a whole lot more coming up next.
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This new Spider-Man movie must be some kind of really, really good. 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I guess I got to go see Spider-Man. Y'all want to go? I'm Jeff. 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

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It's coming up just after 1. Hang tight. 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

Couple of ticks inside one. Good afternoon. Y'all sweating out there? I mean, if you work outside, God bless you. Low 90s, heat index 108. Jeez. Stay indoors if you can. Here's Brantley Gilbert.

Yeah, we do, don't we? It's Morgan Wallen on your Home of the Gator Morning Show. Weekday morning, 6 to 10. Y'all get with Adam back again tomorrow morning. Kick off your day. Great way to start the day with Gators. Stay all day, won't you? I'm Jeff Benton. Here's Luke Combs.

0: Danny Chesney and Carry on your iHeart Country Station in Myrtle Beach, Gator 107.9. I'm Jeff Benton. If he ever goes back to the Sphere in Las Vegas, I'm telling you, I got to make that trip. I got to save some pennies and pick up some aluminum cans and go out there because I had some friends that went that said how phenomenal it was. So I got to do that. I'm Jeff till 3 this afternoon. Today is, by the way, is National Lazy Day. National Lazy Day. And you know what? I have my days when I'm lazy, especially when the Braves baseball game's on. I'm like, I work my day around that so I can just be lazy, watch the game. Now, I do work a lot, the different things, but it's okay. Today, you can be lazy if you can. Enjoy this National Lazy Day. Tell them we said so, okay? I know it's already, you know, inside 1 o'clock, but you can still be lazy. Don't let your boss see, all right? Get back to more country. We'll keep you entertained there. Shaboozy, all the way commercial-free. Zach John King. The Zach Brown Band and more coming up.
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14: I'm Nancy Glass, host of the Burden of Guilt Season 3 podcast. 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

So this next guy, I think, is going to be a name you're going to hear around the country music business for a long time. He's so good. We saw him at CCMF. His name is Zach John Keane. The song is Get to Drinking.

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This one, top of the Billboard Hot 100 chart for 17 weeks in a row. It's been on the radio for, gosh, I don't know how many weeks. I need to look that up. But anyway, I like it a lot. Ella Langley, Choosing Texas. We're the Gators. 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

just before 2 o'clock. Anybody out there from Connecticut? Anybody originally from Connecticut? Because today's National Connecticut Day. So this is a day we celebrate the great state of Connecticut. So there you go. Thank you. Here's Luke Combs now. Kinda like

90s today with a heat index up around 108. If you're outside, lots of fluids, man. Check on those folks that are having AC problems and be sure it's working at their house. Help somebody out, won't you? I'm Jeff. Here's

0: 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Talk to us on the Talk Back feature. I am Jeff Benton. You got me till 3 o'clock this afternoon. Is it too early to be talking about fall? Because it's going to be a hot week this week. We're talking about mid-90s, heat indexes, upper 110, somewhere 109, somewhere in there. It's 108 with the heat index today, so I'm thinking about fall and thinking about winter. Then I was scrolling on Facebook, and I ran across a pumpkin pie latte. I don't even know where this place is. I don't even know if this is local, so I won't even say it, but pumpkin pie latte makes me think of the fall. Is it too early for the pumpkin? Now, I know it'll start a debate. Some people will say, oh, I'm not a pumpkin person. I'm an apple person. Listen, I'm a pumpkin person or pumpkin anything all year long. It don't matter. I got me some of them pumpkin, some kind of pumpkin candies from the Cracker Barrel yesterday. So there you go. So anyway, I'm going to daydream about fall this weekend. And I'm going to do something about this heat midweek. I can't tell you right now, but I'll tell you later in the week. So it requires a little traveling. I'll just say that.
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wish I was as motivated at work as I am getting that last bit of goodness out of the ice cream bowl. 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

So I was just reading that folks around the country are spending more time outside. About 18% of the people surveyed said, yeah, they like being outside better than inside. A study found that the top cities for outdoor socializing are Long Beach, California, Oakland, California, and Atlanta, Georgia.

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John Morgan, kidding myself on the Gator, checking the forecast from the ABC 15 Weather Authority Weather Center. Before I have to get out of here in a couple minutes, sunshine today, low 90s, heat index of 108 tonight, muggy, barely down to 80, and then sunshine 95 tomorrow afternoon.

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My name's Corey, and we'd love to hear from you. 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
2: Hey guys, it's I Heart Country, On the Verge artist Stella Lefty. Boston is a song I wrote when I was waiting on a guy who was picking me up. I couldn't stop thinking about him, and this is what I was feeling while I was waiting for him. 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

0: Hey guys, it's I Heart Country on The Verge artist Stella Lefty. 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
1: Doug, I got your Kim Brown on right now. What kind of dance moves are you going to bust out?
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My name's Corey. No matter where you are in Myrtle Beach, the best country, it always plays right here with us. 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

We know how it feels to get throat punched by Workday. Just like that. But hang in there. We got some great country music lined up for you. Number one.

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I'm the Grand Strand's number one for new country. 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

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Three times is enough for Bunny. She says she is never getting married ever again. Here's Shaboozy and Jelly Roll. It's Amen.

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Dustin Lynch, he's got himself a few farms spread out across a couple states, so to get from one to the other, he flies. He's got his pilot's license.

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No matter where you are in Myrtle Beach, the best country, it always plays right here with us. Thank you so much for turning on Gator 107.9, the Grand Strand's number one for new country.

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1: Coming up on the 25th, they're getting released the PSLs at Starbucks Pumpkin Spice Latte season. That feels kind of aggressive, starting on the 25th. But then again, I mean, fall now starts whenever Starbucks updates their menu.

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0: guys, it's I Heart Country on The Verge artist Stella Lefty. 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
2: I really thought this was going away of the dinosaurs extinct, but they're making a comeback. Timeshares? It's because of Gen Z. Younger generation all about them. I guess they're like, I'm a homeowner emotionally for 5 to 7 business days a year.

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1: It's Morgan Wallen. The song is called Been By Now. That is his latest, and I got to tell you, I love it. I don't know, it just speaks to me, I guess. I want you to speak to me. Dial the phone number, man, 1-877-367-4432. Let's get ready to kick off things with a Kickstart call.

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0: 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So thanks for turning us on. We are Gator 107.9, the Grand Strands, number one for new country.
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